songs you can sing along with at home, in the car, or at work. Just don't get too loud behind the desk. 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

0: 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Sarnia Lambton's Big Country weather.
1: Cloudy skies, a 30% chance of showers, risk of a thunderstorm, low 16. A mix of sun and cloud Saturday, a 40% chance of showers and windy, high 25. The humidex up to 30. On Sunday, mainly sunny, high 25. And on Labor Day Monday, sunny once again, high 26 degrees.
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And I ain't trying to rush and mess this up. 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

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Front page obituary. He was a millionaire. He left his fortune to some guy he barely knew. His kids were mad as hell.

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1: Mostly clear skies today with some light winds and a high of 25, humid X near 30. Tonight, clear, mild winds with a low of 13. Sunday, a mix of sun and clouds, high of 25, humid X near 31, going down to a clear low of 14 in the evening. Monday, sunny with a high of 26, going down to a clear low of 12 overnight.
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0: With an update from SarniaNewsToday.ca, I'm Jess Monte. From antique machinery to friendly competition, a staple of local farming culture returns to Petrolia today. The Lambton County Plowmen's Association is hosting the annual Lambton County Plowing Match at the farm of Ken and Pam Dobbin at 3424 Black Ash Road. President Albert Toonstra says there'll be a classic and antique plowing match with a Queen of the Furrow competition. He says even kids can get in on the fun.
1: There's going to be some wagon rides. There's kids plowing too as well. So even my own granddaughter, 12 years old, is going to be plowing. So
0: registration starts at 8 this morning, with the plowing scheduled to start at 10. During this final long weekend of summer, OPP are urging everyone to make safety a priority on roads and waterways. Labor Day is historically the deadliest long weekend on OPP-patrolled roads and lakes, with 76 fatalities recorded since 2015. Lambton County Constable and Community Engagement Officer Tyler Campbell says life jackets save lives.
2: Inflatable toys such as pool floats and water wings are not designed to be life-saving devices and should not be relied upon for safety in and around the water. We want to make sure we're having close supervision on our children. Drowning can happen quickly and quietly. Young children should always be within close reach of a responsible adult when they're in and around the water.
0: Campbell says with heavy traffic expected, drivers are reminded to stay vigilant and avoid distractions, speeding, or impaired driving. Happening in sports, in Major League Baseball, the Tigers took a 7-6 loss against Cleveland, and Toronto beat Kansas City 9-2. In the CFL, Montreal beat BC 37-30. Mostly clear skies today with some light winds and a high of 25, humidex near 30. Tonight, clear with some mild winds and a low of 13. Sunday, mix of sun and clouds, high of 25, humidex near 31, going down to a clear low 14 in the evening. Monday, sunny with a high of 26, going down to a clear low of 12 overnight. It's currently 19 Celsius, 66 Fahrenheit. I'm Jess Monte.
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0: 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Sonia Lampton's Big Country weather.
3: Mostly clear skies today with some light winds and a high of 25, Humidex near 30. Tonight, clear, mild winds with a low of 13. Sunday, a mix of sun and clouds, high of 25, Humidex near 31, going down to a clear low of 14 in the evening. Monday, sunny with a high of 26, going down to a clear low of 12 overnight.
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0: With an update from SarniaNewsToday.ca, I'm Jess Monte. From antique machinery to friendly competition, a staple of local farming culture returns to Petrolia today. The Lambton County Plowmen's Association is hosting the annual Lambton County Plowing Match at the farm of Ken and Pam Dobbin at 3424 Black Ash Road. President Albert Toonstra says there'll be a classic and antique plowing match with a Queen of the Furrow competition. He says even kids can get in on the fun.
1: There's going to be some wagon rides. There's kids plowing too as well. So even my own granddaughter, 12 years old, is going to be plowing. So
0: registration starts at 8 this morning, with the plowing scheduled to start at 10. During this final long weekend of summer, OPP are urging everyone to make safety a priority on roads and waterways. Labor Day is historically the deadliest long weekend on OPP-patrolled roads and lakes, with 76 fatalities recorded since 2015. Lambton County Constable and Community Engagement Officer Tyler Campbell says life jackets save lives.
2: Inflatable toys such as pool floats and water wings are not designed to be life-saving devices and should not be relied upon for safety in and around the water. We want to make sure we're having close supervision on our children. Drowning can happen quickly and quietly. Young children should always be within close reach of a responsible adult when they're in and around the water.
0: Campbell says with heavy traffic expected, drivers are reminded to stay vigilant and avoid distractions, speeding, or impaired driving. Happening in sports, in Major League Baseball, the Tigers took a 7-6 loss against Cleveland, and Toronto beat Kansas City 9-2. In the CFL, Montreal beat BC 37-30. Mostly clear skies today with some light winds and a high of 25, humidex near 30. Tonight, clear with some mild winds and a low of 13. Sunday, mix of sun and clouds, high of 25, humidex near 31, going down to a clear low of 14 in the evening. Monday, sunny with a high of 26, going down to a clear low of 12 overnight. It's currently 19 Celsius, 66 Fahrenheit. I'm Jess Monte.
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5: Mostly clear skies today with some light winds and a high of 25, Humidex near 30. Tonight, clear, mild winds with a low of 13. Sunday, a mix of sun and clouds, high of 25, Humidex near 31, going down to a clear low of 14 in the evening. Monday, sunny with a high of 26, going down to a clear low of 12 overnight.
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0: With an update from SarniaNewsToday.ca, I'm Jess Monday. The Labor Day long weekend, or unofficial end to summer, can be one of the busiest long weekends on area roads and highways. Lambton OPP Constable Tyler Campbell says boaters and swimmers need to plan ahead and stay vigilant. Campbell says check the water and weather conditions before heading out and know your limits.
1: Even strong swimmers can get in trouble because of waves, currents, cold water, fatigue, or changing weather conditions. Don't take any unnecessary chances.
0: Police also warn that speeding, inattention, and impaired driving are leading causes of fatal crashes and remind drivers that drinking while boating carries the exact same criminal penalties as on the road. Border officials in southern Ontario seized over $13 million worth of illegal tobacco and nicotine products during the month of August. The Canada Border Services Agency, known as CBSA, said most seizures involved significant quantities in commercial shipments from the U.S. The CBSA said revenue generated from illicit tobacco trade is often used to support and expand other criminal activities in Canada and abroad. Since the beginning of 2026, officers in the southern Ontario region have seized more than $52.2 million in tobacco and nicotine products. Those who drive on or under the Lord Selkirk Bridge in Wolfsburg will have to take a detour for a while. The crossing has been closed to vehicles by the municipality of Chatham-Kent until at least September 25th out of an abundance of safety. According to the municipality, a mechanical issue means that the bridge isn't able to open for marine traffic that requires it. Pedestrians will still be able to cross. Motorists will have to take another route. Happening in sports, in Major League Baseball, the Tigers took a 7-6 loss against Cleveland, and Toronto beat Kansas City 9-2. In the CFL, Montreal beat BC 37-30. Mostly clear skies today with some light winds and a high of 25, humidex near 30. Tonight, clear, mild winds with a low of 13. Sunday, a mix of sun and clouds, high of 25, humidex near 31, going down to a clear low of 14 in the evening. Monday, sunny with a high of 26, going down to a clear low of 12 overnight. It's currently 19 Celsius, 66 Fahrenheit. I'm Jess Monday.
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9: Mostly clear skies today with some light winds and a high of 25, Humidex near 30. Tonight, clear, mild winds with a low of 13. Sunday, a mix of sun and clouds, high of 25, Humidex near 31, going down to a clear low of 14 in the evening. Monday, sunny with a high of 26, going down to a clear low of 12 overnight.
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0: With an update from SarniaNewsToday.ca, I'm Jess Monday. The Labor Day long weekend, or unofficial end to summer, can be one of the busiest long weekends on area roads and highways. Lambton OPP Constable Tyler Campbell says boaters and swimmers need to plan ahead and stay vigilant. Campbell says check the water and weather conditions before heading out and know your limits.
1: Even strong swimmers can get in trouble because of waves, currents, cold water, fatigue, or changing weather conditions. Don't take any unnecessary chances.
0: Police also warn that speeding, inattention, and impaired driving are leading causes of fatal crashes and remind drivers that drinking while boating carries the exact same criminal penalties as on the road. Border officials in southern Ontario seized over $13 million worth of illegal tobacco and nicotine products during the month of August. The Canada Border Services Agency, known as CBSA, said most seizures involved significant quantities in commercial shipments from the U.S. The CBSA said revenue generated from illicit tobacco trade is often used to support and expand other criminal activities in Canada and abroad. Since the beginning of 2026, officers in the southern Ontario region have seized more than $52.2 million in tobacco and nicotine products. Those who drive on or under the Lord Selkirk Bridge in Wolfsburg will have to take a detour for a while. The crossing has been closed to vehicles by the municipality of Chatham-Kent until at least September 25th out of an abundance of safety. According to the municipality, a mechanical issue means that the bridge isn't able to open for marine traffic that requires it. Pedestrians will still be able to cross. Motorists will have to take another route. Happening in sports, in Major League Baseball, the Tigers took a 7-6 loss against Cleveland and Toronto beat Kansas City 9-2. In the CFL, Montreal beat BC 37-30. Mostly clear skies today with some light winds and a high of 25, humidex near 30. Tonight, clear, mild winds with a low of 13. Sunday, a mix of sun and clouds, high of 25, humidex near 31, going down to a clear low of 14 in the evening. Monday, sunny with a high of 26, going down to a clear low of 12 overnight. It's currently 19 Celsius, 66 Fahrenheit. I'm Jess Monday.
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1: Mostly clear skies today with some light winds and a high of 25, Humidex near 30. Tonight, clear, mild winds with a low of 13. Sunday, a mix of sun and clouds, high of 25, Humidex near 31, going down to a clear low of 14 in the evening. Monday, sunny with a high of 26, going down to a clear low of 12 overnight.
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She's in the big city now, but she still calls home.

0: With an update from SarniaNewsToday.ca, I'm Jess Monday. From antique machinery to friendly competition, a staple of local farming culture returns to Petrolia today. The Lambton County Plowman's Association is hosting the annual Lambton County Plowing Match at the farm of Ken and Pam Dobbin at 3424 Black Ash Road. President Albert Toonstra says there'll be a classic and antique plowing match with a Queen of the Furrow competition. He says even kids can get in on the fun.
1: There's going to be some wagon rides. There's kids plowing too as well. So even my own granddaughter, 12 years old, is going to be plowing. So
0: registration starts at 8 this morning, with the plowing scheduled to start at 10. During this final long weekend of summer, OPP are urging everyone to make safety a priority on roads and waterways. Labor Day is historically the deadliest long weekend on OPP-patrolled roads and lakes, with 76 fatalities recorded since 2015. Lambton County Constable and Community Engagement Officer Tyler Campbell says life jackets save lives.
2: Inflatable toys such as pool floats and water wings are not designed to be life-saving devices and should not be relied upon for safety in and around the water. We want to make sure we're having close supervision on our children. Drowning can happen quickly and quietly. Young children should always be within close reach of a responsible adult when they're in and around the water.
0: Campbell says with heavy traffic expected, drivers are reminded to stay vigilant and avoid distractions, speeding, or impaired driving. Happening in sports, in Major League Baseball, the Tigers took a 7-6 loss against Cleveland, and Toronto beat Kansas City 9-2. In the CFL, Montreal beat BC 37-30. Mostly clear skies today with some light winds and a high of 25, humidex near 30. Tonight, clear with some mild winds and a low of 13. Sunday, mix of sun and clouds, high of 25, humidex near 31, going down to a clear low 14 in the evening. Monday, sunny with a high of 26, going down to a clear low of 12 overnight. It's currently 19 Celsius, 66 Fahrenheit. I'm Jess Monday.
3: 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Hey! 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

Hi, it's Cordell Green, ready to count down the 20 biggest country songs on the entire continent once again. This week, Kane Brown goes for his second week in a row at number one with Woman. But his challengers include up-and-comers John Morgan and Stella Lefty, Kenny Chesney, and Taylor Swift. Along the way, we'll go back in time for the story behind a number one song from Faith Hill. Feature a new song from Chris Jansen as he teams up with David Lee Murphy, and a new track from Ontario's Tebe. Plus, I'll reveal the top song this week on the All-Canadian Country Chart. But first, let's get things going with this week's Lone debut. Barely hanging on at number 20 after going number one for the first time 9 weeks ago, it's Morgan Wallen and Don't Wait on the Big Country Countdown.

for the 10K giveaway. 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

0: All right, this week's big story is about a number one song for Faith Hill, whose story really did start in Mississippi. She was born Audrey Faith Perry in Mississippi, adopted as a baby, raised in the tiny community of Star. She was singing in church by the time she was three, although she eventually left Mississippi before the age of 19 for Nashville. Before anybody knew her name, she worked regular jobs, including packaging merchandise for one of her heroes, Reba McEntire. Then, in 1993, her very first single, Wild One, went number one. She eventually became one of country music's biggest crossover stars and married Tim McGraw back in 1996. But some years later, well into her established career, Faith wanted a song that reminded everybody where she came from. And for that, she sought out John Rich of Big and Rich.
1: Faith Hill came up to me in a parking lot when we were out touring with Tim McGraw way back in the day, and she said, "I wish you'd write me a song." I said, "I'd love to write you a song. What do you want to sing about?" And she said, "I don't know. Write a song that it would only make sense if I sang it. It wouldn't fit anybody else. Can you write one like that?" I said, "Well, let me think about it." So I spent 2 or 3 days kind of watching Faith go from sitting backstage, sipping a Corona, just being a regular old girl, to walking out on stage with Tim and singing It's Your Love, you know, in an evening gown and just being a total rock star. I thought, you know what, that's what the fans don't know, that backstage, and pretty much all the time, I would guess, Faith Hill is just a regular old country girl from Star, Mississippi. So I wrote this song for her. See if you remember this one.

0: The Big Country Countdown. Let's review our last few songs. We heard just a couple of songs ago, Hardy, with Eric Church, Morgan Wallen, and Tim McGraw, MacArthur. It spent a fifth week at number 14. That was followed by Zach John King and Get to Drinkin', his big breakthrough hit, at number 13 for a second week. And George Burge and Luke Bryan, Ride, Ride, Ride, dropping 3 to number 12. Luke Bryan, on a recent podcast, expressing that he's still upset that people keep making fun of his song, Fish, Hunt, Golf, Drink, accusing him of having created the lyrics with AI, I guess because of their simplicity. Nonetheless, this was his reaction to it.
1: Like, right when it came out, you know, you get one or two kids with a bunch of followers that say we AI'd it, and then the whole world, like, goes on their narrative. Like, they're looking in the camera.
2: I think it's just...
1: And they're like, I hate you. I'm watching it, and I'm like... I can see your face. Like, if I see you one day, I'm going to knock the out of you.
0: Let's keep it going with Lainey Wilson and John Mayer on guitar. This is Phone, Keys, Wallet, inching up 1 to 11 on the bit.

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The Big Country Countdown. Lauren Elena's brother said, hey, now that you're a big star, can I sing on one of your songs? And so she made it happen. It's a duet between the two of them called Babies Raising Babies, and it opens up her album.

0: In fact, that's not the only family connection on the album.
1: I start the record with a song with my brother, and I end the record with a song for my dad.
0: Isn't that beautiful? And we heard from Luke Bryan back there with Country and She Knows It. Luke Bryan's son, Bo, is a football player in school. He was asked the other day, but what his dad is like at home.
2: He's just a great human being, obviously, and he's just funny. And I mean, he is who he is when he's at home. He's the same person on stage, and it's a lot of fun, and it's really funny just watching him be him.
0: We haven't heard Bo sing, but he certainly does sound like a young Luke Bryan when he talks. 8 songs to go, including this week's number one song, but who will it be? Will Kane Brown repeat at number one, or will it be someone else? We'll find out soon enough. In the meantime, we've got a new song from a Canadian artist on the way here in a few minutes. It could be Canada's next big thing. Hold on.
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All right, this is where we feature a recently released song from a Canadian country act. And this week is from Peterborough, Ontario's Tay-Bae, who's now living in Nashville. Tay-Bae's been releasing country hits for more than a decade now. His own hits like Denim on Denim and Who's Gonna Love You, covers like Wake Me Up. He also wrote a number one song for Justin Moore, Somebody Else Will, all while enjoying 150 million streams between all of his songs. And Tay-Bae's back with a fun, laid-back song about beautiful weather, weekends with your friends, and taking life easy. And it could be Canada's next big thing. This is Chevrolet'd Back on the Big Country Countdown.

0: with an update from sarnianewstoday.ca. I'm Jess Monday. The Labor Day long weekend, or unofficial end of summer, can be one of the busiest long weekends on area roads, highways, and waterways. Lambton OPP Constable Tyler Campbell says boaters and swimmers need to plan ahead and stay vigilant. Campbell says check the water and weather conditions before heading out and know your limits.
1: Even strong swimmers can get in trouble because of waves, currents, cold water, fatigue, or changing weather conditions. Don't take any unnecessary chances.
0: Police also warn that speeding, inattention, and impaired driving are the leading causes of fatal crashes, and remind drivers that drinking while boating carries the exact same criminal penalties as on the road. Border officials in southern Ontario have seized over $13.8 million worth of illegal tobacco and nicotine products during the month of August. The Canada Border Services Agency, also known as the CBSA, said most seizures involve significant quantities in commercial shipments from the U.S. The CBSA said revenue generated from the illicit tobacco trade is often used to support and expand other criminal activities in Canada and abroad. Since the beginning of 2026, officers in the Southern Ontario region have seized more than $52.2 million in tobacco and nicotine products. Those who drive on or under the Lord Selkirk Bridge in Wolfsburg will have to take a detour for a while. The crossing has been closed to vehicles by the municipality of Chatham-Kent until at least September 25th out of an abundance of caution for safety. According to the municipality, a mechanical issue means that the bridge isn't able to open for marine traffic that requires it. Pedestrians will still be able to cross. Motorists will have to take another route. Happening in sports in Major League Baseball, the Tigers play Cleveland at 6:10 this evening, and the Blue Jays play Kansas City just after 7. Mostly clear skies today with some light winds and a high of 25, humidex near 30. Tonight, clear, mild winds and a low of 13. Sunday, a mix of sun and clouds, high of 25, humidex 31, going down to a clear low of 14 in the evening. Monday, sunny with a high of 26, going down to a clear low of 12 overnight. It's currently 23 Celsius, 73 Fahrenheit. I'm Jess Monday.
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Just don't get too loud behind the desk. Sarnia Lambton's Big Country, 103.9.

0: After that, John Morgan, Kid Myself, which moved up 2 to 6. And the song we just heard from Kenny Chesney, Carry On, it moved ahead 2 to 5. If you don't know, there's a song on Kenny's new album called Goldfish, and it was written by Tennille Towns. Yeah, Canada's own. Tennille was dealing with heartbreak when she was watching an episode of Ted Lasso. And in one scene, as he often does, Ted gave some wise advice.
1: You know what the happiest animal on earth is? Goldfish. You know why? Got a 10-second memory. Be a goldfish, Sam.
0: Tennille turned that into a heartbreak song about wishing you could simply forget somebody, and it eventually made its way to Kenny, who loved it, recorded it, and put it on the album, which, by the way, is coming out on September 25th. It also features collaborations with Megan Maroney and Colby Calais. Just 4 songs to go, but first, we've got our big breakout song of the week. New from Low Cash. You'll hear it next on the Big Country Countdown. Counting down.

The Big Country Countdown. Let's review our last few songs. We heard from Bailey Zimmerman 4 songs ago. Chevy Silverado dropped 2 to number 8. That was followed by Morgan Wallen and Ella Langley, I Can't Love You Anymore, dropping 2 to 7. And by the way, Ella's song Choosing Texas, still number 1 on the Billboard Hot 100. It just needs 2 more weeks at number 1 to tie Mariah Carey's All I Want for Christmas Is

0: All right, it's time for our big breakout song of the week, and it comes to us from Chris and Preston, better known as Low Cash. The country duo has been making music together for more than 20 years. They broke through with I Love This Life and then scored many number ones, including I Know Somebody and One Big Country Song. Accomplished songwriters as well, they wrote songs that were recorded by Keith Urban and Tim McGraw. Recently, Low Cash launched their own record label. They had a big hit with Hometown Home. Their new EP, Let the Country Music Play, is out now. Their latest single is Talkin' 'Bout. And here they are, Talkin' 'Bout, Talkin' 'Bout.
1: It's easy to relate to. It's not rocket science. It's an easy, relatable song. It's a love song. Kind of has that little love story, you know, eventually. Like, there's all this stuff you want to talk about in the world. There's so many things that you love. You know what I mean? I don't talk about cold. I'm talking about cold beer. It's great. If I'm talking about a girl, I'm talking about you. You're talking about the one you love. And it's got ear candy. The music sounds right. A little bit more upbeat than Hometown Home, but it still has that vibe to me.
2: You sure hope so. I think songs are on journeys to, you know, get on the radio. When we write a song, it could be years before it ever hits the radio. And then finally take it to the studio, and then we record it, and it turns out sounding pretty good to our ears, but we're just two guys, you know, and so we take it to our team, and the next thing you know, it makes the album, and then it becomes the single at radio. That's a lot of pressure for that song to take the world on its shoulders for you, and we're just the artists driving that vehicle, driving that song, and we're off to the races. It's a marathon, not a sprint, but this one's got a shot.
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16: Four people were rescued from Lake Huron after severe storms swept through the area Wednesday. County Council voted against an official plan amendment for a proposed new build on Sarnia's harborfront, and the United Way set a $1.5 million goal for this year's campaign.
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17: Mostly clear skies today with some light winds. Tonight, clear, mild winds with a low of 13. Sunday, a mix of sun and clouds, high of 25, humidex near 31, going down to a clear low of 12 in the evening. Monday, sunny with a high of 24, going down to a clear low of 13 overnight.
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18: Well, it's been over a decade since Taylor Swift last had a number one song on the country chart. Her last song to do it was Ours, all the way back in 2012. And it took the power of the massively popular Toy Story 5 to help make it happen.
19: The song I Knew It, I Knew You came about because I was lucky enough to get to see a version of Toy Story 5, which I absolutely fell in love with the film and immediately really identified with the characters, namely Jessie. And I wanted to write a song from her perspective. The song came to me so quickly that it was written, and I had a rough version of it recorded by the end of that exact day that I had seen the movie. So I was inspired immediately by it. It's called I Knew It, I Knew You.
18: The new number one country song in all of North America. I'm Cordell Green. Take care.

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1: I knew I'd see her around. 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
1: Mostly clear skies today with some light winds. Tonight, clear, mild winds with a low of 13. Sunday, a mix of sun and clouds, high of 25, humidex near 31, going down to a clear low of 12 in the evening. Monday, sunny with a high of 24, going down to a clear low of 13 overnight.
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1: Mostly clear skies today with some light winds. Tonight, clear, mild winds with a low of 13. Sunday, a mix of sun and clouds, high of 25, humidex near 31, going down to a clear low of 12 in the evening. Monday, sunny with a high of 24, going down to a clear low of 13 overnight.
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10: Four people were rescued from Lake Huron after severe storms swept through the area Wednesday. County Council voted against an official plan amendment for a proposed new build on Sarnia's harborfront, and the United Way set a $1.5 million goal for this year's campaign.
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1: Mostly clear skies today with some light winds. Tonight, clear, mild winds with a low of 13. Sunday, a mix of sun and clouds, high of 25, humid X near 31, going down to a clear low of 12 in the evening. Monday, sunny with a high of 24, going down to a clear low of 13 overnight.
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6: 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County Council voted against an official plan amendment for a proposed new build on Sarnia's harborfront, and the United Way set a $1.5 million goal for this year's campaign.
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0: 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Sarnia Lambton's Big Country weather.
1: Mostly clear skies today with some light winds. Tonight, clear, mild winds with a low of 13. Sunday, a mix of sun and clouds, high of 25, humidex near 31, going down to a clear low of 12 in the evening. Monday, sunny with a high of 24, going down to a clear low of 13 overnight.
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1: Mostly clear skies today with some light winds. Tonight, clear, mild winds with a low of 13. Sunday, a mix of sun and clouds, high of 25, humidex near 31, going down to a clear low of 12 in the evening. Monday, sunny with a high of 24, going down to a clear low of 13 overnight.
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0: The weather.
2: Mostly clear skies today with some light winds. Tonight, clear, mild winds with a low of 13. Sunday, a mix of sun and clouds, high of 25, humidex near 31, going down to a clear low of 12 in the evening. Monday, sunny with a high of 24, going down to a clear low of 13 overnight.
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